It's all about the variety. 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

0: B105.7, it's all about the variety. Ed Sheeran's going to be at Lucas Oil Stadium the 10th of next month. You could be there. Free Ticket Friday coming up this Friday for your chance to win tickets. 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And they'll have an hourly keyword. You want to text that keyword to 317-681-1057 for your chance to win tickets to see Ed Sheeran at Lucas Oil. 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

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B105.7. It's Eric Garns with you, man. The Jetsons premiered on this date. It was in 1962 on ABC. Futuristic cartoon. Who knew that all of the things, many of the ideas and the things they did, moving sidewalks, Rosie, their own robot, flying cars, I guess they're coming eventually, all that sort of influenced where we are today. Flat panel TVs.

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here with Eric on B105.7. It's all about the variety, and a lot of people had chili last night or yesterday in honor of first day of fall. Now, for me, I could have chili just about any time. I've always loved chili since I was a little kid. Probably one of my favorite meals. But you could celebrate again for lunch tomorrow. How about chili for lunch? B105.

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Your chance to win tickets to see Ed Sheeran. He's going to be over at Lucas Oil Stadium on the 10th of next month, and you can be there re-listening for the hourly keyword, a different one each hour. When you hear that, text it to 317-681-1057 for your chance to win a pair of tickets to see Ed Sheeran, happening all day long, starting just after 7 on Friday with Sean, with Annie, and Jay. Josie!

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You're with Eric on B105.7. It's all about the variety. Here's something that, well, more than 100 people in San Francisco gathered to do at the beach over the weekend. Something apparently, I don't know, I've never done, but maybe it helps. And that was scream at the ocean. Flyers suggested things you might scream about, like rent, AI, and just general rage at the world.

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It's all about the variety. Sean Copeland on The Sean Show's got something for you. 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Right now, it's Bon Jovi, Living on a Prayer.

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I am Eric Garns on B105.7. It's all about the variety, hoping that IU can beat Northwestern. They'll play this Friday at 8. Go IU!

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1: B105.7, it's all about the variety. Coming up, Indy 11 take on Miami FC at Carroll Stadium this Saturday, the 26th. Be listening to the Sean Show tomorrow morning for your chance to win a 4-pack of tickets. Yeah, to see the Indy 11 at home, Carroll Stadium, this Saturday. Looking for that win. Here's Ed.

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B105.7. Here's one for people as dumb. A guy in Italy got into an argument with his wife and decided to do the healthy thing. Take a walk and cool off. Well, the problem is he just kept walking and walking. Walked roughly 285 miles. Took him about a week to get where he was going. His wife traveled across Italy to pick him up. Must have been a really intense, huge, huge argument. Can you imagine the ride home? 285 miles? B105.7.

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B's Big Box.

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It's all about the variety. B105.7. I'm Eric Garns. I've enjoyed it. Hope you have too. Thanks for being here. Hope to do it again tomorrow. Free Ticket Friday coming up. This Friday, your chance to win tickets to see Ed Sheeran. Tickets for two. He's going to be at Lucas Oil on the 10th of October. You could be there. Be listening for the hourly keyword. Sean kicks it off Friday morning. Free Ticket Friday just after 7. Annie's a part of it. And then Jay wraps it up in the afternoon. Listen for that hourly keyword. Text 317-681-1057.

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0: We've had some cars run into the barrier wall, not paying attention. 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

waking up in the 50s. I'm loving every minute of it. And another day with a high near 70. It's the Sean Show. Good morning, Thursday, a.k.a. Baby Friday, which means we've got a trial by text, a real hot case for the court this morning around 7:45. Weekend best bets around 7:20. And before this hour is up, more Trans-Siberian Orchestra tickets with Sean's Tough Trivia coming up just after 6:40. Glad you're here. Good morning.

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1: It's the Sean Show on B. You can join the show on the text line 317-681-1057. We will start with Mrs. Lucky, who has a text about People is Dumb from yesterday's show. I shared that, of course, the station is up for a Marconi Award for Station of the Year. That is a big honor. It is it's sort of like the Oscars of radio. The ceremony is in New York City in a few weeks. And it looks as though the company is not going to let me go to it, which I think is an interesting move. Mrs. Lucky says, Sean, the dumbest person in People is Dumb this week is whoever made the decision to not send Sean to the Marconi Award. She says, can you tell I'm a little pissy? Well, me too, but not so as you can tell. All right. Lyft driver Aaron from Fisherific says, Sean, I got $15 to chip in on the bread. I was talking about a possible trip to New York City. Again, I think it's off the table now, but there's this new bakery we learned about in Food News. I don't know if the bakery is new, but this offering is new. It is a loaf of bread that they are selling at a bakery in New York City for $60. $60 for a loaf of bread. Supposedly, it takes days and days to make. It uses so much French, high-end French butter. This is how they justify the cost. It is supposed to be some kind of a hybrid between like a baguette and a croissant. Excuse me. Croissant. And I said, well, am I spending $60 on a loaf of bread? Absolutely not. But would I get four friends together to each chip in $15 so we could at least try it? Yeah, I'd do that. So thanks for Lyft driver Aaron for signing up for that. If I do get to go to New York City, and it doesn't look like I'm going to, I'll bring back one of these loaves of bread for all.

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0: Today is National Cherries Jubilee Day. Cherries Jubilee is one of those like old school desserts that they set on fire at your table, right? Like I love, not a lot of places have it, but if they do have it, I'm going to get it. I love Bananas Foster. If you've ever been in a place that has this, because you get dinner in a show, they saute some bananas and some butter and liquor and stuff, and they light it all on fire. I can't even think of a place in town that has Bananas Foster. Some mentors of mine in radio worked in New Orleans years ago, and the place that invented it is at this restaurant in New Orleans. I've been there a few times with them, my radio mentor. I can't even think of a place in town, though. Cherries Jubilee is in that category. You know any place in town serving Cherries Jubilee or Bananas Foster, or what's another one of those old school tableside desserts? A baked Alaska? Something like that? I love that stuff. Today's also National Punctuation Day. Let me remind you that we had a story, maybe a Tuesday tidbit a few weeks back that said that some Gen Z folks find periods to be too aggressive. If periods are too aggressive, how are we going to make it in the world, sweet child of mine?
2: Yo!

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1: Giving you a pair of tickets to see Trans-Siberian Orchestra. Hopefully you've heard we're welcoming them back to town for two shows on December 22nd. Got a pair of tickets to one of them for you. Also four tickets to an upcoming Indy 11 game. I know they've got a home game on Saturday. And then two tickets to an upcoming show at Hendrix Live. I don't know what show you're going to win tickets to. Maybe it's like a gift card where you can claim it to any upcoming show. I don't know. All I have here is two tickets to Hendrix Live. Maybe you're just going to get to go like tour the facility with a custodian or something. That would be thrilling. It is a great venue in Plainfield. I'm sure they'll hook you up with something great. Here is the question. According to a new survey, just 3% of us didn't do this in any fashion during high school. What is it? It's not something that is good. And only 3% of us didn't do it at all. So that means 97% of us did this sort of unsavory thing to some degree in high school. What is it? And did you do it? The correct answer,

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1: Pair of tickets to Trans-Siberian Orchestra, Wheeze Indies Christmas Station, welcoming them back to town for two shows on December 22nd. Pair of tickets to one of those shows for you. Also, four tickets to an upcoming Indy 11 game. I know they've got a home game on Saturday. And also two tickets to an upcoming show at Hendrix Live in Plainfield. Here's the question. According to a new survey, just 3% of us did not do this in any fashion during high school. What is it? The correct answer is cheat on homework or tests. Only 3% of us didn't do that in any fashion. I don't want to sound like a goody two-shoe, although I maybe was. I'm not one now. I'm a baddie two-shoe. but in high school, maybe I was a little bit of a goody two-shoe. I don't know. I ran the campus Bible study. My nickname was Sean the Baptist. I did not do any cheating of any kind in high school. Only 3% of people can say that. I bet it's less people who can say that now, right? With AI and everything, wouldn't you just assume that cheating is pervasive? I certainly would. B1057.com contest tab is where you want to go with this correct answer. To be today's Tough Trivia winner, good luck.

It's the Sean Show on B105.7. Thursday, a.k.a. Baby Friday. Congratulations to Star from Greenfield. Yesterday's winner with these big bucks, she picked up $1,000, said she was going to put it toward a vacation. That's good thinking. Today, jackpot resets to $500. Glad you're here now. Hope you can be here at 8:50, because that's when I get to tell you the exact time to listen to win that money today.

0: 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Morning.
1: Let's talk about text, baby. Let's talk about you and me. Let's talk about all the good things and the bad things that may be. Let's talk about texts. Let's talk about texts. Let's talk about texts. Let's talk about texts.
0: At 317-681-1057, Sean 2.0, he calls himself. Wait a minute. That would indicate you're better than this Sean. If I'm Sean 1.0, okay, it's true. You can be 2.0. That's fine. Sean 2.0 from Fortville. Oh, I got to give context for his text here. We had a story yesterday about this woman who organized a group of a few hundred people who got together in San Francisco to scream into the sea. She was like, even provided a list of things people could scream about, you know, general rage, rent being too high, AI concerns, gas prices, etc. Just scream into the sea. And I thought, well, this would be fun. What if we got together as a Sean Show family and just screamed at stuff? It could be cathartic. It could be very bonding. And I'm like, well, we don't have a sea. What could we scream into here? The White River? Sean 2.0 says, let's put a large-ass picture of that famous Sophie Cunningham pointing her finger on the side of the JW Marriott, and then we can scream at it, only to interpret that Sophie's telling us all to chill.
1: Cute.
0: That would be a fun thing for them to put on the side of the J-Dub. I like that. OG Stacy from Noblesville chiming in here. It was this time yesterday. I was sharing about how I forgot my phone at home, and I had to turn around and go get it. Not because of the phone, but because my key card is with my phone. So, I wouldn't be able to... I got to swipe my key card 3 times to get from my car to this here studio. Would have been a mess without that. The only other thing I've ever gone back to get is forgetting my Burt's Bees chapstick, especially in the middle of winter. Can't go a whole day without that. OG Stacy says, Sean, I joke that outside of my family, my three loves are Sean, the TV show The Middle, and my cherry chapstick. Aw, babe. And finally, Brutus. Sean, you took the words right out of my mouth. We were talking about pot pies yesterday, and I said Marie Callender's is real good. She taught me, Marie Callender taught me that frozen food could actually be good. Brutus says, Sean, you took the words right out of my pot pie-eating mouth. He says a turkey pot pie from Madame Callender. I like that you call it Madame Callender. Do you know Marie Callender's is a restaurant? I don't know if it's still in existence, but I used to work for a company that was based in Sacramento, and I had to go to Sacramento a few times a year. And when I saw there was like a Marie Callender's real restaurant, I was like, oh my gosh, it's good too. 317-681-1057 if you ever want to text and join the show.

You know, I don't think we've ever had this before, a controversial Free Ticket Friday. It's the Sean Show on B105.7. Come up tomorrow. It is Free Ticket Friday. We're giving you Ed Sheeran tickets every day, or excuse me, every hour all day tomorrow. Your first chance to win will be right about this time. And Ed has found himself in the middle of a controversy because Macklemore was opening for him. And of course, Macklemore said some pro-Palestinian stuff that some people perceive to be anti-Semitic. And then so Ed didn't do anything, but some venues refused to let Macklemore play at them. And now people are protesting and boycotting Ed Sheeran. And then it's like, listen, if you want to get upset with people, make sure you're getting upset with the right person. I don't think getting upset with Ed, he didn't do anything. He just had this guy opening for him that decided to say some politically charged stuff. And now that guy's being banned by venues, not by Ed. Good grief. Anyway, we're going to give tickets away and be happy about it tomorrow.

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2: 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We got something that normally happens on Saturdays happening on a Friday. We got some wrestling, some running, and more. Make sure you're in the loop. 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
11: What's the buzz? Tell me what's happening. What's the buzz? Tell me what's happening.
10: Nice to keep you in the loop about what is happening in town. Tonight through, I believe, Saturday, we've got Indy Jazz Fest continuing at venues across the city. Tonight, I mean, this is way too late for me, but Palm Teddy. I love cleverly named cover bands. Palm Teddy, cleverly named cover band at the Tin Roof tonight. By the way, if you ever go to the Tin Roof, don't sleep on the chicken tendies and ranch. That's not a place I would ever think about eating. And I was there with some friends, I don't know, a few months ago, and they got chicken tendies and ranch, and I'm like, why don't you give me a little bite of that? So good. So good. Shockingly good. Tomorrow, now this is something that would normally happen on a Saturday, but tomorrow night, IU is hosting Northwestern in Bloomington. Is this routine that they would do college football on Friday night? I thought Friday nights was high school. Saturday was college. Sunday was NFL. 8 o'clock tomorrow night on Fox. Both teams undefeated. It is the Big Ten opener for both teams. IU is heavily favored. They've outscored their first three opponents 145-16. It's amazing. WWE SmackDown's at Gamebridge tomorrow night if you like some wrestling. Switchfoot. Kind of a Christian rock band, but they had some crossover hits. They're at Old National Center tomorrow night. I once spent an entire day with Switchfoot at their home studio in San Diego. Man, that's been almost 20 years ago. They were lovely dudes. Tomorrow also, this is not an event or anything, but it's just worth noting. Tomorrow marks 3 months until Christmas. Yep, that's right. Just 12 more weekends until Christmas. Saturday, Indy 11 have a home game. You got the Circle City Classic at Lucas Oil, the parade downtown as well. The Columbus Marathon is Saturday. Columbus, Indiana. My husband Andy is running it. He's run two marathons before, but really mailed in the prep work, if I'm honest. And he would say the same thing. But this one he's really trained for. You remember like the last couple of weeks we've had really hot weather. Like he was running out in that like 95 degree weather because you would never know what the weather's going to be on your event day. So you kind of got to train in various conditions. He's really looking forward to the forecast for the weekend. Good running weather. You know, like a nice cool

0: 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They were on their phone.
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3: 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They're looking at their phone.
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0: Would it be okay if we got just a little silly?
1: Uh-huh.
0: I was hoping you'd say that. It is the Sean Show on B105.7. I've got 3.5 randos for you next with the Thursday, a.k.a. Baby Friday edition of JoJo's Randos. Three of the randos, quite silly. The 0.5, not terribly silly, but as the great philosopher Meatloaf said, 3 out of 3.5 ain't bad. Or something like that. Randos coming up in two songs.

0: JoJo's Randos. JoJo's Randos. JoJo's Randos. JoJo's Randos.
1: It's the Sean Show on V105.7. Some random stories here selected by producer JoJo. We've got 3.5 randos, three full randos, and just a little baby one at the end. And three of the 3.5, quite silly. Let's get silly. All right, Fat Bear Week is officially underway at a national park in Alaska. This is always a delight to hear about every year. 16 brown bears are competing for your vote to determine this year's fattest bear. Fat is a compliment here. And thanks to an especially strong salmon run this year, they say some of these bears have nearly doubled their weight since the beginning of summer. Good job, guys. Defending champ Chunk is back despite living with a broken jaw. Poor Chunk. And this year, the competition also includes entire bear families to highlight how hard mama bears work to fatten up themselves while feeding their cubs. Yes. It's here for all the mama bears. You can watch the bears live online and vote throughout the week, and then a Fat Bear Week champion will be crowned next week. Now, I enjoy that sort of silly competition. Makes me smile. I have decided that I don't really like competitive reality TV. I know, that's most of it. I have sports for my competitive things. But Andy's really pumped about this. We're watching Peaky Blinders. I know we're a little late to the party, but we're watching Peaky Blinders on Netflix, and we fire up Netflix to watch an episode last night, and this was the big thing on the, you know, the main focal point on Netflix, the show they're trying to push right now. Wonka's Golden Ticket. It is a 9-episode reality competition inspired by Willy Wonka.
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4: Wait, what?
1: I'm gonna be tired. So contestants navigate a chocolate factory, and they are said to face physical, mental, and moral challenges. Moral challenges? My goodness. All right, our last silly rando here. Wendy's releasing an emo EP titled Songs to Listen to in a Wendy's Parking Lot. Here's a sample.

What Bessie on the text line said, I'd rather hear that than choosing Texas. Hey, you be nice. Best combo meal on the worst night of my life. The title of that banger, if you're keeping track at home. Okay, those are all the silly randos. This is the Point Five. That's not silly, but it is worth mentioning today. Peter Byrne is the singer and co-founder of Naked Eyes. He has passed away. He was 74 years old. Can you place Naked Eyes had really two hit songs, one of them bigger than the other. Can you place Naked Eyes and what their biggest hit song was? I'm going to play it for you right after we officially put the wrap on JoJo's Randos.

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1: Oh, we got a hot case before the court this morning. This is a case that has been kind of viral this week. I've seen it a few times, and I thought to myself, oh man, I cannot wait to hear what our jurors think of this. In Trial by Text, it is a scandalous case involving an iced coffee. Can't wait to see what you think of it. This morning's Trial by Text case is coming up in about 2 minutes. Hope you'll sit tight for that. Hope if you've been thinking about, man, I need to work out, I need to get back to the gym. Anytime I'm not regularly working out, which is most of my life, I'm always thinking that. I finally found something that works for me. I finally found something that I can stick with because I've been doing it weekly for about 3 years now. I'm talking about Exercise Inc. Here's why it works for me. It's only 20 minutes a week. You think, Sean, come on, really? Can you make a big difference in your health, your physical fitness in just 20 minutes a week? Yep, it's the only sort of regular, organized exercise that I'm doing. And it's the only regular exercise that I've done in conjunction with my 122-pound weight loss. And not only I've lost fat, of course, but I have gained muscle. In fact, I saw a friend over the weekend who I hadn't seen in a while, and she's like, Sean, I can really tell that you're choosing Texas. She said, I can really tell that you've been working out. And she says, are you still doing that 20-minute-a-week thing? Yep, Exercise Inc. It is personalized strength training for just 20 minutes a week. It can make a difference for you in the same way that it has for me. And again, what is so important is that I can actually stick with it. Because the fact that it's only 20 minutes a week, it removes a lot of the excuses that I often come up with. Maybe you want to check out Exercise Inc. I got good news for you. 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
1: All rise, the Honorable Judge Sean Copeland presiding. You may be seated. That word honorable doing a lot of heavy lifting. Okay, here's the case before the court this morning. Is it such a weird question to me? Is it unprofessional to bring an iced coffee to a job interview? This corporate recruiter says that she's seeing Gen Z candidates show up to interviews carrying iced lattes, and she says it sends the wrong message, like the interview is just another errand that you squeezed in between Target and the gym. But younger workers are pushing back. They say, hey, if a company's going to judge whether you're qualified based on the Starbucks cup in your hand, maybe that's not somewhere you want to work anyway. So put yourself in the hiring manager's chair. A candidate walks in on time. They're dressed appropriately. They're completely prepared. But they're carrying a big old iced coffee. Are you judging them for that? Is bringing a drink to a job interview unprofessional? Or is it another outdated workplace rule that needs to die? What do you think about this? Can't wait to hear. On the text, that's how you chime in. You can text 317-681-1057. Text me your thoughts as a juror now at 681-1057. I'm going to retire to my chambers and then be back with your verdict here next.

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1: All right, this court will come to order. Here is our case this morning. Basically, is it okay to bring a drink to a job interview? There's a hiring manager who says that a candidate recently brought an iced coffee to a job interview, and she commented online how she thought it was unprofessional. The internet has exploded. I want to know what you as a juror thinks on the text. 317-681-1057. Let me swear you in. Raise your right hand. Repeat after me. I swear by the moon and the stars in the sky, I'll be there. Man, the text line is smoking. Let's see how many of these I can get to. We've got Brent from Pendleton. He says, Sean, you got me here. I want to be mad about it, but I've also sat in about 16 interviews this week, and I had my cup of coffee with me the whole time. Honey Pat from Lawrence says, Sean, I believe showing up to an interview with a drink is unprofessional, but you know what? Most of my views seem to be outdated. I like a funny self-burn. Way to go, Pat. Jennifer says, I'm a hiring manager, and I get thirsty during interviews, and I offer water. If the candidate doesn't bring a drink, to me, bringing a drink means that you were here for the conversation and you are ready to dig in. Ruth says, I'm judging a little bit. What's next? You going to walk in with a big gulp? Sydney says, my verdict here is that the key is, are they on time or not? If they are not on time, I don't care if they have a drink. And if they're not on time, my first assumption would be they prioritize their coffee run over the interview. Well, listen, if you're not on time to a job interview, I think you're cooked. Your toast. Amy says the opposite of hiring manager Jennifer. She says, I vote unprofessional. I think it shows a lack of engagement. Detective Brian thinks it's unprofessional. Firefighter Nick says, well, it may not be unprofessional, but I don't think an interview is an appropriate place for food or drink. Well, certainly not food. Shelly from the South Side says, no food or drink during an interview, even if it is offered to you. Interesting. Rotten Robert says, I think it's very unprofessional if you can't make it through an interview without a drink. How well will you assimilate to other company policies like no food or drink in your workstation? Well, I've not assimilated well to policies like that. Listen, I have a bias here because I have a weird thing with beverages. If I don't have access to a beverage, I get anxiety. It's weird. I can trace it back to being in my first grade classroom and it being hot, there was no air conditioning, and I was sweating, about to, you know, pass out or whatever, even as a first grader, and watching my teacher sip on this big iced tea all day long and thinking, oh, when I'm an adult, I will never be without a drink. And generally, I'm not. Okay, a split jury, clearly. Here is the ruling from Your Honor, Judge Copeland. That's me. The iced coffee's not guilty. If you show up on time, if you are dressed appropriately, if you have done your homework, if you are prepared for the interview, I couldn't care less if you're holding a caramel macchiato. Now, let me say this. I would not do it. I would not bring a drink to an interview. I wouldn't do it. Because of all the reasons that you folks on the text said, I think it's unprofessional. I don't know. I'm afraid I'd get nervous and spill it. But I wouldn't judge people for doing it. But there are limits, you know, don't be late. Don't bring some enormous frappuccino that is topped with whipped cream. Don't bring probably a big gulp. Don't slurp on it while I'm asking you about your 5-year plan. But a normal coffee? I don't know if that's enough to cost a qualified candidate a job. I'm not sure the candidate is the one with the professional problem here. Case dismissed.

0: dance, we can dance all night.
1: Songs from now and songs from then. We are all about the variety here at B105.7. It's Sean Copeland congratulating Star from Greenfield. Yesterday's Bees Big Bucks winner, she picked up $1,000, said she was going to put it in her vacation fund. I think that is good thinking. Coming up at 8:50 this morning, the jackpot resets to $500, and that's when I get to tell you the exact time to listen to win it today. And a shout out to Indie Decorative Concrete for bringing us Bees Big Bucks.

0: Let's talk about text, baby. Let's talk about you and me. Let's talk about all the good things and the bad things that may be. Let's talk about texts. Let's talk about texts. Let's talk about texts. Let's talk about texts.
1: 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I was joking yesterday about starting a GoFundMe to send me to New York to claim the Marconi Award for the radio station. The radio station's up for a Marconi. It's the Oscars of radio. We're up for Station of the Year. I mean, that's sort of like Entertainer of the Year and, you know, maybe the Grammys or something. And it doesn't appear as though the company is going to send me. Well, I feel like I should have to spend my own money to go to a company thing. So I'd like to spend your money. I'm totally kidding. I'm not going to do that. I'm totally kidding. But Mrs. Lucky on the text says, Sean, for your People is Dumb segment, how about whoever made the decision not to send you to the Marconis? She says, can you tell I'm a little pissy? I love that. Me too. Okay, and this is related to that, because I say, well, if I do go to New York, here's what I'm going to do. I'm going to try that $60 loaf of bread. I talked about this yesterday. I heard Jay Michaels talking about it yesterday afternoon. There's a bakery in New York that has a loaf of bread that costs $60. It is described as a baguette croissant hybrid. It's got a bunch of fancy French butter in it and takes days to make. I mean, whatever. Give me all that. So that's fine. But you're never gonna convince me that it's actually worth $60. Would I pay $60 for a loaf of bread? No. But would I get four people to give $15 so we could all try it? Absolutely. Lyft driver Aaron from Fisher says, Sean, I've got $15 to chip in on the bread. Oh, buddy. Thanks, pal. Well, if my fortunes change and I wind up going to New York City to claim this award on behalf of our radio family, I'm going to bring back one of these loaves of bread. I don't

Thursday, a.k.a. Baby Friday. It's the Sean Show on B105.7. Coming up tomorrow, we're going to send you to see Ed Sheeran all day long. I mean, you're not going to see him all day long. You'll see him for a regular concert length. But we're going to give you a chance to win tickets all day tomorrow. It's Free Ticket Friday on B105.7.

0: our last day where clouds will win out. Sun comes back for the weekend. Next week, humidity in mid-80s. What?
1: I hope.
0: No thanks, Tom Hanks.
1: I hope. I hope.
2: I hope.
1: I hope.
2: I hope. I hope.
0: It is off to work we go. Going to start the No Repeat Workday with the All Music Hour.
1: I hope. I hope. I hope.
0: Also ahead, a Thursday, a.k.a. Baby Friday edition of The More You Know. We will learn some stuff together. If you pride yourself on being a great multitasker, something you might want to hear. And as we get older, it feels like time is going faster. This might be a hack to help it feel slower. We'll see what you think about this and more. The More You Know, next.
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0: We have finally made it to the Burr months. September, October, November, December. It's my favorite time of year. 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
13: Brain, more new memories to store. This neurosurgeon explains that as we get older, our days become more repetitive, right? We have the same commute. We have the same routine. We go to the same places. So the brain has fewer distinctive memories marking the passage of time. And so you look back and those weeks and those months feel like they just disappeared. So his advice is to deliberately introduce novelty. Something as simple as taking a different route home, trying a new restaurant, learning something, traveling somewhere unfamiliar, or even just changing up your normal weekend routine. You're not literally slowing down time, but you're creating more what they call memory landmarks. And the more distinct experiences that your brain records, then the richer and the longer that period of life can feel in retrospect. And that makes so much sense. The pandemic taught us that, right? The pandemic really messed with my sense of time because there was a year and a half in there where every day seemed to feel the same. Oh, no. I have two cats. Our new afternoon host, Jay Michaels. I know he has two cats. And here's one cat lovers may not like. A study of nearly 2,000 families, so that's not small, 2,000 families, found that kids who had a cat around age 4 or 5 are more likely to have anxiety, depression, hyperactivity, or behavioral problems by age 7 or 8. Kids with cats are more likely to have all those problems. Why? Well, researchers say it doesn't suggest that cats cause mental problems. It may be a causation correlation thing. They say it could be that families with troubled children are more likely to choose a lower maintenance pet like a cat. I'm a troubled 41-year-old. It's why I've chosen a lower maintenance pet like a cat. And finally, if you pride yourself on being a great multitasker, I do not. I'm not a good multitasker. Well, experts say you're not either. Basically, nobody is. There's a new term making the rounds called toxic multitasking, where you're constantly, does this sound like your workday? Because this is what my workday is like after the show. You're bouncing between emails and texts and work and social media and whatever else is demanding your attention. And the problem is our brains aren't really doing several things at once. They're just rapidly switching between tasks. And every switch comes with a mental cost. And so they say over time that can leave you more distracted, more stressed, more mentally exhausted, while actually making you less productive. So multitasking is really a myth. They recommend single tasking whenever possible. You know, turn off notifications, set aside specific time to check messages, and give one thing your full attention before moving on to the next. So if you're currently listening to us while answering an email, scrolling Instagram, and making breakfast, we need to talk. That is The More You Know on The Sean Show.

Going to take you on a journey to a fast food parking lot. Why we're going on this journey together, coming up in two songs with some Thursday, a.k.a. Baby Friday randos. It is the Sean Show on B105.7. We're starting the No Repeat Workday with the All Music Hour.

0: Getting closer to 850, which is when I get to tell you the exact time to listen and win $500 today with our local cash giveaway, Bee's Big Bucks. Right now, JoJo's Randos. JoJo's Randos. JoJo's Randos. JoJo's Randos. So the thing about me is, I don't like competitive reality TV. It stresses me out. I guess if I want competition on my television, I just watch sports, you know, regular old sports. But this popped up on our screen last night when we logged into Netflix, and Andy seemed really pumped about it. He loves competitive reality TV. Have you seen this one? Wonka's The Golden Ticket. New competitive reality show inspired by Willy Wonka on Netflix now.
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3: Wait, what?
0: They're going to be tired. Wait, what? Contestants will navigate a chocolate factory facing physical, mental, and moral challenges. Oh, I want no part of it. But if you're into it, there you go. It's on Netflix now. Now, this is a competition that I am kind of into, admittedly. Fat Bear Week is happening at a national park up in Alaska. Are you familiar? This is where you get to vote. The public gets to vote to determine this year's fattest bear. And thanks to a big salmon run, they call it, big, strong salmon run this year, some of these bears have doubled their weight since the beginning of summer. Oh, I had some summers back before Premier Weight Loss where I felt like I did that. The defending champ is a bear named Chunk, and I never heard about this one. He's got a broken jaw, which is a bummer. This year is something different. They're showcasing bear families to highlight how hard mama bears work to not only fatten themselves up, but feed their cubs too. Yes, let's give it up for the mama bears. Google Fat Bear Week voting. You can find it, and then they'll crown a winner next week. All these randos are silly. They're so silly. I got another silly one here for you. Wendy's is releasing an emo rock album. It's titled Songs to Listen to in a Wendy's Parking Lot.

the best combo meal on the worst night of my life. Title of that banger. Oh, Wendy's. I feel like Wendy's has been on the struggle bus lately, so they probably are feeling some big emotions and need an emo record to express them. Okay, and finally, we are going to wrap here with a rando that is not silly, but it's worth noting. Peter Byrne, you may not know that name, but he is a singer and co-founder of Naked Eyes. He has passed away at the age of 74. Their biggest hit song was Always Something There to Remind Me. Their second biggest hit, though, was called Promises, Promises, and that happens to be not only my favorite Naked Eyes song, but one of my favorite songs from the entire decade of the 80s. Remember that one? Hope so. Going to play it for you right after we officially put the wraps on randos. JoJo's Randos. JoJo's Randos. Oh, yeah. I love this one. Let's go.

0: Isn't that a good one? From Naked Eyes, Promises, Promises, it's The Sean Show. Hi.
1: 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It's time to play.
0: Well, I do like it when we have $1,000 to give away on a Thursday, a little $1,000 Thursday. No such luck this week. We gave away $1,000 yesterday, which means the jackpot today resets to $500. 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We spent some time around our Indy Decorative Concrete fire pit last night. Great, great weather for it. All right, today, 3:50 is the time. Be here with Jay Michaels at 3:50 this afternoon. 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If it is your name, it's going to be a local name because we only do local winners. 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And you got to sign up, of course. You can do it once every 24 hours. It's sort of like a virtual raffle box. 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You can make that happen at B1057.com or in the B105.7 app. And then be here with Jay at 3:50. And I wish you luck.

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Oh, this is my favorite Patti song. I love it. One of my favorite things, too, is making sure you get paid each day just for listening to us. Jay Michael's going to do that this afternoon with our local cash giveaway, Bees Big Bucks, presented by Indie Decorative Concrete. 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

0: This time tomorrow, you could be winning some tickets to see Ed Sheeran at Lucas Oil Stadium. He will be there in just a couple weeks, October 10th. And we're going to give you a pair of tickets every hour all day tomorrow from 7:05 to 5:05. 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
0: It is National Cherries Jubilee Day. I think maybe I've had Cherries Jubilee. Isn't that one of those old school desserts that they set on fire at your table? Like Bananas Foster? I love Bananas Foster. I've never made it at home because I'm afraid I'll burn the house down. But I've been to a handful of restaurants in my life that have had Bananas Foster. I wasn't really sure about any place in town that had it, but it is Kristen on the text who says, Sean, both Eddie Merlot's and Hyde Park Steakhouse downtown both have Bananas Foster. Yeah, it does seem to be you got to go to a highfalutin, as they say back home in Southern Illinois. You got to go to a highfalutin place to get Bananas Foster. And it's really not that high. It's not a highfalutin dessert. It's just bananas sauteed with rum and butter and cinnamon and sugar poured over ice cream. I think that pretty much it is rum, I think. Anyway, today's also National Punctuation Day. Let me ask you this. Do you use punctuation in your text messages? I do. Maybe I'm a nerd. I loved English class in school. Maybe that's it. I don't know. But remember that Gen Z says that they find periods to be too aggressive or even passive aggressive. So if you are intimidated by a period, good luck with life.

learn in Sean's Tough Trivia earlier in the show that just 3% of us say we didn't cheat in any way, shape, or form during high school. Just 3% of us didn't cheat at all. I did not. And I don't want to sound like a goody two-shoes, although I was maybe kind of a goody two-shoes in high school. I ran the campus Bible study ministry, and my nickname was Sean the Baptist. So, yeah, maybe a little bit of a goody two-shoes. Now I'm a mediocre two-shoes. Like, I'm not terribly religious, but I think I have largely good morals. Mediocre two-shoes, is that a thing? Can you imagine what cheating must be like in schools today? I just assume that with AI and such, that it is rampant. Speaking of Sean's Tough Trivia, back at it tomorrow between 6:40 and 6:50, and I have another shot at Trans-Siberian Orchestra tickets, among other things.

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1: Let's talk about text, baby. Let's talk about you and me. Let's talk about all the good things and the bad things that may be. Let's talk about texts. Let's talk about texts. Let's talk about texts. Let's talk about texts.
2: It's the Sean Show on B at 317-681-1057. Brutus chiming in here. He says, Sean, you took the words right out of my pot pie eating mouth. Shout out to Madam Calendar. We were talking about pot pies yesterday. I'm like, Marie Calendars is who taught me that frozen food doesn't have to suck. Madam Calendar. I love it. OG Stacy from Noblesville. Sean, I joke that outside of my family, my three loves are Sean, the sitcom The Middle, and my cherry chapstick. Oh, babe! I like that I'm in that holy trinity in your life. Chapstick, The Middle, and Sean. That is so lovely. And then Sean 2.0 from Fortville. Sean 2.0, that would indicate that you're better. I assume I'm Sean 1.0 and you're better. 2.0 usually is better. That's fine. You probably are better. I was talking about this woman in, I believe it was San Francisco, who had a group of people gather at the ocean just to scream into the sea. Sort of like, you know, just a stress reducer kind of thing. Like you can come and scream. It was suggested you could come and scream about high rent, AI, high gas prices, just general anxiety in the world. Let's all get together and scream into the ocean. And I'm like, what if we got together as a Sean Show family here somewhere in central Indiana and screamed into something? That could be something. What should we scream into? I mean, obviously San Francisco has the ocean. What should we scream into? Sean 2.0 says, why don't we put a big old picture of that famous Sophie Cunningham pointing her finger? Why don't we put that on the side of the JW Marriott? And then we can go scream at that. Not to scream at Sophie, but we can scream and then, you know, her finger pointing is telling us all to calm down. I like that. We'll keep workshopping it. 317-681-1057 if you ever want to text and join the show. When the day-

0: to me. Wait for the woo. Wait for the little woo. There it is. Wrapping up the Sean Show for Thursday, September 24th, 2026, the year of our Lord at B105.7. Go Fever. They've got a game in Minnesota tonight that they need to win. If they win tonight and Atlanta loses a game this week, I actually haven't been following Atlanta. Maybe Atlanta has already lost a game, but I just know that we needed Atlanta to lose a game, and we needed to win Tuesday, which we did, and we need to win tonight, which hopefully we will do to secure home court advantage in the WNBA playoffs, which start Sunday. Does that mean we could have a playoff game on Sunday downtown here? That could be a big Sunday. A big Sunday in the Circle City. We got, of course, home Colts game and maybe a WNBA playoff game. We shall see. All right. Annie Fox is in next. I'm back here tomorrow, of course. And Jay Michaels has $500 for you this afternoon at 3:50 with our local cash giveaway, Bees Big Bucks. Then I'm back tomorrow. More TSO tickets with Sean Stuff Trivia around 6:40. We'll do our normal Friday morning fun and frivolity, some leftovers, Forget the Format Friday, Sean's Friday song, and it is a free ticket Friday tomorrow, Ed Sheeran edition, as he's coming to Lucas Oil in a couple weeks, and we'd like to send you a pair of tickets every hour tomorrow from 7:05 to 5:05 or so. All right, make this the best Thursday, a.k.a. Baby Friday of your life. I'll talk to you again tomorrow. Love you. Bye.
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V105.7, where it's all about the variety with Annie. How are you feeling on this Thursday as we get ready to get you through the workday? How about some money in your pocket? We had our winner yesterday walk away with these big bucks. That means jackpot's back at $500. And Jay's got it for you today at $350.

I feel like we've been knocking it out of the park with fall food at our house this week. It's B105.7. We've already had chili. Yesterday we had some sort of like mix between beef stew and like a pot roast sort of deal. My husband, though, I love him to death, but when it comes to knowing how much to make, it's always too much. Like, there's two of us in the house, and he used 2 pounds of potatoes to make mashed potatoes yesterday. That's a lot of potatoes.

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caught part of The Voice last night. Adam Levine back this season. It's B105.7, where it's all about the variety. We had a two-chair turn for a singer from, I'm going to mess this up. It was a very tiny town in Indiana. And I had to Google it, and I was like, where is this at? But anyway, she got the two-chair turn from Riley Green and from Latifah, and I was thinking about it. It's so hard. How do you choose who's going to be your coach? Because I'm looking at the lineup this year. We've got Adam Levine, hello. Riley Green, I don't know if you've taken a look at what he looks like, hello. And then Kelly Clarkson, who can literally sing anything. And then Queen Latifah, who's got to be the coolest woman in any room.

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talking to my parents the other day, and we were going through artists that we wish we would have seen once in their lifetime. Elton John making a lot of lists. It's B105.7 with Annie. I don't know. I've been fortunate enough to see a lot of shows. One of the best ones I've seen, though, live, this guy, Post Malone.

Bon Jovi celebrating and becoming a grandpa again. It's V105.7, where it's all about the variety. Millie Bobby Brown, daughter-in-law, married to his son, announced they've adopted their second baby. Also just celebrated their second wedding anniversary, too. Congratulations to the happy family. Everybody.

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I was listening to Sean's Trial by Text today, talking about how Gen Z candidates are showing up to interviews with iced lattes, and the people interviewing them are saying it's unprofessional. It's like you squeezed in another errand on your way to your job interview. And I'm like, are we just overthinking things? If they were on time to the job interview, why do you care what they did before they got there? I feel like it's just like a little too nitpicky, and I'm glad we all agreed, not guilty.

B105.7, where it's all about the variety. I'm looking out the window, checking the weather. I've got to go to my niece, Corey. It is her final cheer of the season. She cheers for... I'm really going to mess this up. I should have practiced this. Anyway, she's cheering tonight. Got to go see her cheer. And this is my first football game, though, that I've been to in a while. So going to be checking that out this evening. Whatever you're up to, you can always take us with you. You can tell your smart speaker to play B105.7.

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Do you see them trying to, or they did add Rickrolling to the dictionary? It's B105.7, where it's all about the variety with Annie. I was asked yesterday by my niece, lover, Cutie Patootie, to buy popcorn again. And I'm not going to say the name of the company, but if you have a kid who's in sports or school or any sort of thing, you know what popcorn I'm talking about. It's like $14 for a bag the size of my hand. In the amount of times just this year I've been asked to buy it, I bought two bags with shipping, almost $40. I miss, do they do the world's finest chocolate still? That was our fundraiser all the time. We just sold candy bars. As a parent, is there something you're tired of trying to sell or something that you're like, no, this is the best fundraiser there is? Because I'd rather just give you money.

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Is there a fundraiser that you're not sick of yet? It's B105.7 because I'm calling out all the popcorn. I don't want to buy it. Sell a raffle ticket or something. I like this one, though. It says, my kid does a kickathon every year for soccer. You pay money, however many goals they kick. That's how much money you donate. I like this one. Cartwheel-a-thon, although I get a little dizzy on that one. We always set a walk-a-thon every year at the end of the year. Also seen on our text line at 317-681-1057. The world's finest chocolate still does exist. Those candy bars, man. But smaller. Yes, everything falling to shrinkflation.

Yes, we are getting more new Taylor Swift music. It's B105.7, where it's all about the variety. She said she's got a new single coming out on Friday. Also said that y'all love The Life of a Showgirl so much. We're getting a deluxe edition with new music attached to it. Do you like when artists do this? I like it because we don't have to wait as long for new music. But come on, just give us a new album. It's B105.7.

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Love our local winners here at B. Want to get another one for B's Big Bucks today? Are you signed up? B1057.com or the free app? Jay's got your money today at 350, so make sure you are listening to win your way into that. I feel like every day there's a new thing that Gen Z is calling millennials out for. This one, though, again, like most of them, I am guilty of, and I'm tired of it. We're going to get to it next on B105.7.

Gen Z says stop putting LOL or ha ha ha in your text messages because it's disingenuous and it is pretty much passive aggressive. It's B105.7 with Annie. I feel like everything I do to someone who is Gen Z is passive aggressive in some way, and I don't even realize I'm doing it. As a millennial, though, the ha ha ha and the LOL, I mean, even in real life, if I'm uncomfortable, I kind of like laugh a little at the end of everything I say. It's just a reflex. I don't even know I'm doing it at this point, right? Like, you just do it. But I don't know how I'm supposed to respond to text messages now, because I can't thumbs up them, because that is also passive aggressive.

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ladies, due to this problem, it's B105.7, where it's all about the variety at the Annie. I'm 5 foot, just found out, 5 foot two. I always thought I was 5 foot one and a half. I'll take the other half inch. 5 foot two. And so I don't have very long legs. I just bought these new pair of jeans and I bought shorts. Like women's jeans come in like regular, short or tall, right? Like men, you guys actually get to know how long your legs are. Women just kind of have to guess what it means. And so usually I just get regular and then they kind of touch the ground a little bit direct. So this time I was like, I'm going to do some shorts. Now my ankles are cold when I walk outside. I don't know what size.

Make sure you're listening to Tough Trivia this week. We are getting into Indy 11 and Hendrix Live. Sean does it every weekday morning between 6:40 and 6:50. 3% of us said we didn't do this at all in high school, which was cheating. Only 3%, though. So what does that say about the 97% of us that say that, yeah, we did this in some form or fashion? I don't know. I do love that I was listening to the Sean Show this morning, though, and then he is all in on Fat Bear Week, which I have been all in on because my bestie is in love with them, and they are so cute. You can check out the winners of the vote so far online. 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

All this week, my stomach has literally been screaming that it is hungry, and I keep eating. 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I saw this meme. I was like, how dare my stomach yell at me when there's fat right there for it to eat? 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

feel like you want to scream when your kids come home and they have to do another fundraiser. It's B105.7 with Annie. I don't have kids. I'm the childless aunt, so I have the opposite problem. Every kid that's ever selling anything asks me to buy it. And most of the time, I'm going to do it. But there's one that I'm so sick of, and I want to know if you can relate. We'll get to it coming up.

If one more of my nieces or nephews ask me to buy popcorn for a fundraiser, I'm going to scream. It's B105.7 with Danny. I'm not going to say the brand, but if you have a kid right now in school, you know which one I'm talking about. These tiny bags are about the size of my hand. They cost $13 a bag. Then I got to pay for shipping. I get it. It's an easy fundraiser because literally you send me a link and I do all of the work. It's not like back in the day when we used to go door to door selling those chocolate bars. What are they called? Like World's Finest Chocolate or something like that? Which I learned through our text line that they still exist. They're a little bit smaller, but they do still exist. Is there a fundraiser though that you actually enjoy as a parent? Leave.

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It's your home for the No Repeat Workday, B105.7 with Annie. I'm learning a lot about fundraising today on the show at 317-681-1057. We're talking about different fundraisers that kids do these days. I didn't even think about this because as a kid, we did Girl Scout cookies, which you had to go pick those up after you sold them and deliver them. And then you did candy bars, which were pretty much right on the spot, right? I didn't think about this. This one says my kid sold mums for a fundraiser, like the plant, the flower. Then had to pick up 50 different mums and deliver them all around town. Yeah, that sounds terrible. It reminds me of my friend Katie, whose kid was selling laundry detergent tubs. And she's like, please, just, do I have to deliver the laundry? I'm like, I didn't even think about that after you sell it, you then have to pick it up and deliver it.

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Never quite learned the New Kids on the Block dance, even though I've had, what, 30, 40 years to do it. It's B105.7 with Danny. Taylor Swift announcing a new deluxe edition of The Life of a Showgirl. New Taylor music on the way. Are we excited? 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

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We've got Ed Sheeran tickets every hour with the text keyword. Starting at 7. I'll catch you then. It's Annie. See you later.

Okay, we're over like the midday hump. Just a few more hours, and then it's 5 o'clock. 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My name is Jay Michaels. 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

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B105.7. I'm Jay Michaels. I love a Little Debbie Christmas cake. Can we all agree, like, those just, I know they're just like, basically, it's just vanilla cake with, you know, it's just like any other vanilla snack cake they have. It tastes better when it's in the tree form, does it not? Well, those are coming out soon. And there's a few new Christmas flavors Little Debbie has that I'm excited about. Tell you what they are in two songs. B105.7.

B105.7, it's all about the variety. So the Little Debbie Christmas trees are coming back, and there's a few new flavors that are coming back. The are going to be in stores next month. There is a hot cocoa mini muffin, and then one that I'm all here for, old-fashioned Christmas donuts. I will take, like, a box of all of the Christmas cakes. B105.7, it's all about the variety.

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B105.7, it's all about the variety. I'm Jay Michaels. There's always some kind of new slang or catchphrase that kids are using. If you have a Gen Z or Gen Alpha person in your house, you've probably heard some of these. The latest memes and catchphrases that, I feel so old saying this, the younger folk are talking about. Let's talk about it in two songs. Tell me if you know what any of this means. B105.7.

So the latest catchphrases that Gen Z and Gen Alpha are saying, things like La Peace and I Can't Do Nathan. What does I Can't Do Nathan mean? Evidently, these are different slang phrases from TV shows and from like a lot of online gaming. I think when we were kids, we probably said some really crazy stuff that our parents were like, what are they talking about, right? Do you know what I Can't Do Nathan or can't La Peace? What does it mean? B105.7.

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B105.7. I'm Jay Michaels. The full moon, full harvest moon, is this Saturday. This is the time where you're supposed to like manifest what you want. So you want a new job, lots of money, a new man. This is the time to give it to the universe, they say. B105.7. I let it fall.

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And then we're going to have like a whole re-release of Life of a Showgirl. 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
1: 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Today, looking for Josh Hall of Greenfield. Josh Hall of Greenfield. Dude, you've got 10 minutes to call me back. 317-681-1057. Josh Hall, $500. I've got a check for you. 317-681-1057. 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
1: 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And we do have a winner, Josh from Greenfield. He heard his name called in, now $500 richer. That means a reset in the jackpot tomorrow morning. 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
1: 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I'm real.
0: 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It's all about the variety.

Okay, I'm going to get a little woo-woo-y with you, so don't, like, judge me. But the harvest moon, the Aries harvest moon, is this Saturday. So they say that, like, this is a powerful moon of manifesting what you want. I was having dinner with a friend last night. We were kind of talking about it, and she was like, I set a glass of water on the back patio and keep moon water for a couple of months. Do you believe in that stuff? Like, the manifestations and kind of moon water and crystals and all that? I don't know if there's any really anything into it, but... I mean, if it helps me, like, you know, be a little more positive, there's nothing wrong with it, right? It's not hurting anybody. B105.7, what are you manifesting this Saturday?

Congrats again to Josh. He was our $500 winner today with B's Big Bucks. That means that jackpot resetting. $500 up for grabs tomorrow. 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B105.7. It's all about the variety.

It's all about the variety. B105.7, we did it. We got through Thursday. Look, whatever happened today or didn't happen today, leave it in the past. It's time to go home, have some dinner, watch some trash TV. Tomorrow's a brand new day. It's B105.7. It's all about the variety. We are wrapping up this workday.

Can I just say 5 o'clock looks really good on you? B105.7, where it's all about the variety. You want to try to get a little bit more out of your walk, out of your steps that you're having?

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Do you get your steps in every day? 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I do like a little walk in the morning. 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

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And isn't it ironic?

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6: 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My home.

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I'm Jay Michaels. I try to do a walk every day, try to hit my step goal or exceed it when I can. 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

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They say a few small changes to your daily walk will help you get more physical and mental benefits from it. 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

I don't know how much you believe in this stuff, but Saturday is the harvest moon, and it's the moon in Aries. And I don't really know what that means. I'm in Aries, so I'm assuming that's good for me. But somebody was telling me it's Saturday night, we're supposed to be like manifesting what we want. So, you know, maybe it's a new job or a career change that you're seeking out. Maybe it's more money. We all want more money, right? Manifest those things. Maybe it's something's going on in your personal life. You basically manifest those things, and the moon's supposed to be super powerful on Saturday night, that it'll help your wishes and your dreams and your manifestations come true. I know a lot of people are probably rolling their eyes right now, but I think there's some truth to the law of attraction. It's B105.7. I'm Jay Michaels. It is all about the variety. I am so glad you decided to spend some time with me.

I love connecting with you. If you're on Facebook, drop me a follow on my page. It's facebook.com/jmichaels, JayMichaels. There's a little blue check mark next to my name. Send me a DM. Say, hey, let me know where you're listening at tonight. 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

It's all about the variety. B105.7. Remember doing those middle school dances and they were playing this song for us? Looking back at it now, it's like a super cringe moment, was it not? My name is Jay Michaels. Have a great rest of your Thursday night. Eric is in next. I'll see you tomorrow afternoon at 2 o'clock. All right, we're going to kick off that weekend. B105.7.

It's all about the variety. It is B105.7. Hello, it's Eric Garns. Hope you had a good day today. Here we are, Thursday, a.k.a. Baby Friday, as we call it here at the old radio station. B's Big Bucks coming up tomorrow. You could be our next local winner. I'll tell you how in just a few.

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Coming up tomorrow, another Free Ticket Friday here at B105.7. It's all about the variety. Your chance to win tickets to see Ed Sheeran going to be at Lucas Oil Stadium the 10th of next month. You can be there. How about tickets or two? Be listening every hour. Starting just after 7 tomorrow morning on The Sean Show. Annie's going to be a part of it in middays and Jay in the afternoon. Here on B105.7, Free Ticket Friday. It's all about the variety.

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12: From the Shepherd Community Center Studio, this is B105.7, where it's all about the variety. I'm

I knew it. It's AKA Baby Friday, as we call it here at B105.7. It's all about the variety. Coming up this weekend, a couple things, number of things. How about the Indy 11? They have a home game over at Carroll Stadium. I think they take on Miami. That is at 7 o'clock on Saturday, and weather should be good for that game.

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Eric on B105.7. It's all about the variety. You know, life continues to go by as we get older. You know, we've heard people say, oh, it seems like yesterday is already come and gone and tomorrow was here yesterday. Somebody said that. But also at the same time, people say, time is going so fast. Well, it seems, according to the neurosurgeon, explains that as we get older, our days often become repetitive. Same commute, same routine, same places. They suggest maybe introducing novelty, like take a different route home. What I try to do. Try a new restaurant. Learn something, travel someplace unfamiliar, even just change your normal weekend routine. And that can make a difference in slowing things down a bit. I think that's a good idea. Taking a different route to work can be a little difficult to some degree, but it is pretty scenic for me and very fast. Four different interstates I travel to get to work every day and home. Here's Janet on B105.7. It's all about the variety.

WYXB Indianapolis, National Association of Broadcasters Marconi nominee for Station of the Year.